0: Einfach die beste Musik.
1: All the times that you rain on my parade. And all the clubs you get in using my name. You think you broke my heart, oh girl, for goodness sake.

Drink some margaritas by swinging blue lights. Listen to the mariachi play at midnight. Are you with me? Are you with me?

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And I call your name like an addicted to cocaine. Calls for the stuff you'd rather blame. And I touched your face.

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1: No fighting.